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The next minutes you will experience feelings only to take place

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Criss-cross. Cha-cha real smooth.

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sun comes up, it's a beautiful day with the birds singing glorious way, telling secrets of the magical life, the life on the other side, over the mountain not far from here, where the eagles soar into the light. 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So take my hand and